In our time, it is broadly true that political writing is bad writing. Where it is not true, it will generally be found that the writer is some kind of rebel expressing his private opinions and not a party line. Orthodoxy, of whatever color, seems to demand life.

found in pamphlets, leading articles, manifestos, white papers and the speeches of undersecretaries do, of course, vary from party to party, but they are all alike in that one almost never finds them a fresh, vivid, homemade turn of speech. When one watches some tired hack on the platform mechanically repeating the familiar phrases, bestial atrocities, unheal, bloodstained tyranny, free peoples of the world, stand shoulder to shoulder, one often has a curious feeling that one is not watching a live human being, but some kind of dummy, a feeling which suddenly becomes stronger at moments when the light catches the speaker's spectacles and turns them into blank discs which seem to have no eyes behind them.

guesses not altogether fanciful. A speaker who uses that kind of phraseology has gone some distance toward turning himself into a machine. The appropriate noises are coming out of his larynx, but his brain is not involved as it would be if he were choosing his words for himself. When you think of something abstract, you are more inclined to use words from the start, and unless you make a conscious effort to prevent, the existing dialect will come rushing in and do the job for you, at the expense of blurring or even changing your meaning. Probably it is better to put off using words as long as possible and get one's meaning as clear as one can through pictures and sensations. Since you don't know what fascism is, how can you struggle against fascism? One need not swallow such absurdities as this, but one ought to recognize that the present political chaos is connected with the decay of language, and that one can probably bring about some improvement by starting at the verbal

political language, and with variations this is true of all political parties, from conservatives to anarchists, is designed to make Ice Sam Schuth and murder respectable and to give an appearance of solidity to Pure Wind.

It's someone who, you know, in many ways is like me, and perhaps more clever and more creative and maybe more courageous than I could be, but someone to whom I gave some of my own flaws. He was not a perfect person. Who is? He collaborated a little bit with the regime when he had to, in order to hold on what was most important to him, you know, his so-called formalist music, his family, and occasionally his friends. He did a lot of kind things for others, and in public he had to put on a different face. I really respect the fact that he survived as long as he did. Wrote this brilliant music and did a few good things for people without compromising himself too much.

0: principle. 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Family principle. 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Family principle. Family principle.
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Perhaps it's so their funerals are not too

0: 9, 14, 0, 4, 8, 1, 5, 1, 4, 4, una vez más. 4, 5, 6, 7, 8, 9, 10, 11, 12, 13, 14, 15, 16, 17, 18, 19, 20.
1: Sorry, an error occurred. Please try again later.
0: 3, 2, 1, 4, 0, 4, 0, 4, 0, 4, 0, 4, 0, 4, 0, 4, 0, 4, 0, 4, 0, 4, 0, 4, 0, 4, 0, 4, 0, 4, 0, 4, 0, 4, 0, 4, 0, 4, 0, 4, 0, 4, 0, 4, 0, 4, 0, 4, 0, 4, 0, 4, 0, 4, 0, 4, 0, 4, 0, 4, 0, 4, 0, 4, 0, 4, 0, 4, 0, 4, 0, 4, 0, 4, 0, 4, 0, 4, 0, 4, 0, 4, 0, 4, 0, 4, 0, 4, 0, 4, 0, 4, 0, 4, 0, 4, 0, 4, 0, 4, 0, 4, 0, 4, 0, 4, 0, 4, 0, 4, 0, 4, 0, 4, 0, 4, 0, 4, 0, 4, 0, 4, 0, 4, 0, 4, 0 3, 2, 7, 1, 0, 4, 0. Una vez más. Una vez más. 3, 7, 8, 6, 2, 4, 2, 1, 2.

Today's experiment started not on tape recorders, but on paper. In 1959, Brian Dyson said that writing is 50 years behind painting and applied the montage technique to words on a page. And this technique had already been used in painting. Yes, but in fact, Brian copied out phrases from newspapers and magazines, then took the scissors and cut these selections into pieces and rearranged the fragments at random. And these cut-up experiments appeared in Minister Go in 1959. When you experiment with cut-ups over a period of time, you find that some of the cut-ups and rearranged text seem to refer to future events.

You think that you say it's poor Catherine? You think it's Catherine? You think that you say it's poor Catherine? You think it's Catherine? You think that you say it's poor Catherine? You think it's Catherine? You think that you say it's poor Catherine? You think it's Catherine?

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We need to play the greatest of everybody wells. Can my soul to have melody on the I can sing you tender songs of love. I can sing you many tales of joyous laughter. I can transport you to the realms of music. I can hold you to join in the realms of

0: contact right. Okay, engine stop. Houston, Tranquility Base here. The Eagle has landed.
1: Roger, Tranquility. We copy you on the ground. You got a bunch of guys about to turn blue. We're breathing again. Thanks a lot.
0: Step off the land now.

In our time, it is broadly true that political writing is bad writing. Where it is not true, it will generally be found that the writer is some kind of rebel expressing his private opinions and not a party line. Orthodoxy, of whatever color, seems to demand life imitation.

facts to be found in pamphlets, leading articles, manifestos, white papers and the speeches of undersecretaries do, of course, vary from party to party, but they are all alike in that one almost never finds them a fresh, vivid, homemade turn of speech. When one watches some tired hack on the platform mechanically repeating the familiar phrases, bestial atrocities, and heel, bloodstained tyranny, free peoples of the world stand shoulder to shoulder, one often has a curious feeling that one is not watching a live human being, but some kind of dummy, a feeling which suddenly becomes stronger at moments when the light catches the speaker's spectacles and turns them into blank discs which seem to have no eyes behind them.

is not altogether fanciful. A speaker who uses that kind of phraseology has gone some distance toward turning himself into a machine. The appropriate noises are coming out of his larynx, but his brain is not involved as it would be if he were choosing his words for himself. When you think of something abstract, you are more inclined to use words from the start, and unless you make a conscious effort to prevent, the existing dialect will come rushing in and do the job for you, at the expense of blurring or even changing your meaning. Probably it is better to put off using words as long as possible and get one's meaning as clear as one can through pictures and sensations. Since you don't know what fascism is, how can you struggle against fascism? One need not swallow such absurdities as this, but one ought to recognize that the present political chaos is connected with the decay of language, and that one can probably bring about some improvement by starting at the verbal end.

political language, and with variations this is true of all political parties, from conservatives to anarchists, is designed to make lies sound truthful and murder respectable, and to give an appearance of solidity to pure wind.

It's someone who, you know, in many ways is like me, and perhaps more clever and more creative and maybe more courageous than I could be, but someone to whom I gave some of my own flaws. He was not a perfect person. Who is? He collaborated a little bit with the regime when he had to, in order to hold on what was most important to him, you know, his so-called formalist music, his family, and occasionally his friends. He did a lot of kind things for others, and in public he had to put on a different face. I really respect the fact that he survived as long as he did. Wrote this brilliant music and did a few good things for people without compromising himself too much.

0: principle. Family principle. Family principle. Family principle. Family principle. Family principle. Family principle. Family principle.
1: Un robot è il paragone di principio.
2: I'm over.

When considering the best liked cities on Earth, Paris looms large among them. Paris is one of the world's greatest tourist attractions, and not without reason, for Paris has much to offer. Paris does not have a multiplicity of skyscrapers like New York, but it has much beauty and elegance. And Paris has an illustrious background of history. In Paris, there is a number of young men who are very beautiful, very charming, and very lovable. Paris is called the City of Lights. But these young men, who are very beautiful, very charming, and very lovable, prefer the darkness for their social activities. One of the most beautiful streets of Paris is called Les Champs-Élysées, which means the Elysian Fields. It is very broad, bordered with trees, and very pleasant to look at. One of the most beautiful things of Paris is a lady. She is not too broad, bordered with smiles, and very, very, very pleasant to look at. When a gentleman contemplates a lady of Paris, the gentleman is apt to exclaim, "Ooh la la!" For the ladies of Paris are very charming, and the ladies of Paris are dedicated to the classic declaration expressed in the words, "L'amour, toujours l'amour." A Russian man once said that the eyes of a Paris lady are as intoxicating as good wine, and that her burning kisses are capable of melting the gold in a man's teeth. In Germany, in Italy,

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Would I get some wind for? 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Would I get some wind for the

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I'ma spill ya, I'ma kill ya, I'ma spoil your sheep.

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1: Tell them the truth.
3: I've been going through something. 1,855 days. I've been going through something. Be afraid.
4: What is a bitch in a miniskirt? A man in his feelings with bitterness. What is a woman that really hurt? A demon, you're better off killing her. What is a relative? Make a repetitive narrative on how you did it first. That is a predator in reverse. All of your presidents, he with thirst. What is a neighborhood reputable? That is a snitch on a pedestal. What is a house with a better view? A family broken in variables. What is a rapper with jewelry? A way that I show my maturity. What if I

Could you not do that? Because the clicks are out of time, and it makes me take my mind off of what I'm trying to do. You know? At the end, or when something's happening, like everybody's clapping or something, then take the pictures, okay? Thanks. Other words, it's a new song that I wrote about my ranch. I live on a ranch now. Lucky me. I never should have started playing with that thing. There's this old man who lives on it that he came with the place when I bought it, you know, like they have ranches have foremans, you know, usually it sort of like stays there with the cows no matter who owns it. He's about 70 years old or something like that.

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0: Just lie still. She'll be all right now. You got quite a slice in the head, but she'll be all right. You're lucky.
1: Lucky?
0: Why, sure. Look at the service you're getting. I'm a first-class surgical nurse, and this gentleman here, he's a doctor. Happened to be in the next car.
1: You're going to be all right. Lost a little blood, that's all.
0: Whatever made you pull that emergency cord? They'll probably give you a medal.
1: Medal?
0: If you hadn't pulled that cord, Lord knows how many people would be dead instead of just shaken up.
1: What are you talking about?
0: I'm talking about the freight train that was stalled on the track 100 yards ahead of us. The signal system failed. We stopped about 6 yards from the caboose. But how did you know that the train was there? I mean, you couldn't possibly have known. No one could have known.
1: No one. No one. No one. No one. No one. No one. No one. Ellen Larrabee knew.
2: We all know it's Audiometric with Black Safici. She knew. I knew. And you know. Ce soir, c'est un autre voyage en juillet 2026. Avec Fire, Fire, Fire, Volume 2. 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Ryanair, maybe. Let's go. Let's get to some technology works dubbed by Keith LeBlanc. Just to start things off from a long time ago. Die or die. Yes. That's the blog man I love.
3: Well, there are a lot of theories. Precognition. Clairvoyance. Some people might even call it a happy coincidence. But does that explain it? I mean, really, explain it. To whom it happened, we know. Where it happened, we know. How or why it happened. In a moment, something else to wonder about.
4: Technology delivers.

Yeah, it's all technology now. 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

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We came out of the bar because we were out of money, but we had a couple of wine bottles in the room. It was about 4 in the afternoon and we passed a fire station and she started to go crazy.

0: station. 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Let's go in. I followed her on in. Fire engines, she screamed, wobbling her big ass. She was already trying to climb into one, pulling her skirt up to her waist, trying to jackknife up into the seat. Here, here, let me help you, a fireman ran up. Another fireman walked up to me. Our citizens are always welcome, he told me. The other guy was up in the seat with her.
1: You got one of those big things? She asked him. Oh, ha ha, I mean, one of those big helmets.
0: I've got a big helmet, too, he told her.
1: Oh,
0: you, play cards? I asked my fireman. I had 43 cents and nothing but time. Come on in back, he said. Of course we don't gamble. It's against the rules. I understand, I told him. I had run my 43 cents up to $1.90 when I saw her going upstairs with her fireman.
1: He's gonna show me their sleeping quarters, she told me.
0: I understand, I told her. When her fireman slid down the pole 10 minutes later, I nodded him over. That'll be $5. $5 for that? We wouldn't want a scandal, would we? We might both lose our jobs. Of course, I'm not working. He gave me the $5. Sit down, you might get it back. What you playing? Black

0: Jack. Gambling's against the law. Anything interesting is besides. You see any money on the table? He sat down. That made five of us. How was it, Harry? Somebody asked him. Not bad, not bad. The other guy went on upstairs. They were bad players, really. They didn't bother to memorize the deck. They didn't know whether the high numbers or low numbers were left. And basically, they hit too high, didn't hold low enough. When the other guy came down, he gave me a five. How was it, Marty? Not bad. She's got some fine movements. Hit me, I said. Nice clean girl. I ride it myself. Nobody said anything. Any big fires lately, I asked. Nah, nothing much. You guys need exercise. Hit me again. A big red-headed kid who'd been shining an engine threw down his rag and went upstairs. When he came down, he threw me a five. When the fourth guy came down, I gave him three fives for a 20. I don't know how many firemen were in the building or where they were. I figured a few had slipped by me, but I was a good sport. It was getting dark outside when the alarm rang. They started running around. Guys came sliding down the pole. Then she came sliding down the pole. She was good with the pole. A real woman. Nothing but guts and ass. Let's go, I told her. She stood there waving goodbye to the firemen, but they didn't seem much interested anymore. Let's go back to the bar, I told her. Ooh, you got money? I found some I didn't know I had. We sat at the end of the bar with whiskey and beer chaser.
1: I sure got a good sleep.
0: Sure, baby. You need your sleep.
1: Look at that sailor looking at me. He must think I'm a...
0: Nah, he don't think that. Relax. You've got class, real class. Sometimes you might remind me of an opera singer. Yes, I mean it. You know, one of those prima d's. Your class shows all over you. Drink up. I ordered two more.
1: You know, Daddy.
0: What?
1: Daddy, you're the only man I love. I mean, really love, you know?
0: Sure I know. Sometimes I think I'm a king in spite of myself.
1: Yeah, yeah. That's what I mean. Something like that.
0: I had to go to the urinal. When I came back, the sailor was sitting in my seat. She had her leg up against his, and he was talking. I walked over and got in a dart game with Harry the Horse and the Corner Newsboy.

summer, and they're stopping all the rave parties for good reason, but we still need a rave party in our head. A bizarre rave party, don't know yet. 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How do we get here?

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Yeah, dedicating this one to Thierry Arnold of Sounds Around Records. 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

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I fell into a burning ring of fire. I went down, down, down, and the flames went higher.

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Asparagus, let's go back to the station. Asparagus, let's go back to the station. Asparagus, let's go back to the station. Asparagus, let's go back to the station.

I've got an audience in the studio tonight. I got the Boucher, just a Coute, in fabulous downtown, the Meuf.

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great,

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Drum and bass. This is called, by the way, Lion Rock. Fire up the shoe saw. Moving up. 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

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I don't use it. One of those fucked up Americans. They voted for Trump. Now look where we are.

0: 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What is rock and roll? What is rock and roll?
1: Safety television.
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have Four Hero featuring Face. 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

Yeah, slipping down into a bit of tech house. Je ne sais pas. Comment vous appelez ça? Robert Hood. Saved by the fire.

Omega, the name of the album, The Robert Hood. And dedicating this one to Janik Schaefer and his antenna. If he's listening, he might, you never know, but I'll tell him that I did that. He has a new project, Sound Waves, just outside London. An amazing project. And you can buy it on Bandcamp. Go to Janik Schaefer. Check it out. But here you are on Audiometric with Black Safichi. And I have absolument rien à vendre que the radio locale. Faire donation.

Oh, some music from Marché Bien dans le désert. A wild rave party avec rien à brûler autour. Juste les montagnes. Et the mountain, the mountains never burn. Not in the desert, because everything was burned in the desert 1,000 or 1,000,000 years ago. Now let's get down to the Grand Canyon, where it burned again about last year. Donald Trump didn't attack states because Nevada or whatever couldn't control the crazy fires. The man is insane. But I'm not.

third of our lifetime, we sleep for average, like 20 to 35 years, we sleep. Just simply think about it. We sleep 35 years. Sleep? Do you think it's a short time? 25 years sleeping. We might be sleeping big time in sleep of ignorance. That means no sense of what's happening.